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0: How many customer Medicaid meals are you talking about?
1: Medicaid meal 37, you're going to be responding to 1750 Sidewinder for Delta transfer. This is going to be for a 32-year-old male, constant breathing and alert for an irregularly EKG with STEMI, going to IMED, no infusions, no medications being monitored.
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Ambulance 21, you're going to be responding to 43 West, for correction, 50 North, for a 50-year-old female, conscious breathing, difficulty breathing with a fast pulse, and flushed face.

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0: Sir, unit in the area of Colville, copy of Category 2 ATL.
1: Where's the location again? I'm at Promontory.
0: 155, we got a call for two vehicles that were possibly involved in a road rage. Started on I-80, but both vehicles are now parked at that address in Colville. They were tailgating following each other. One of them cut the other off. The complainant does no longer have a visual on them, though.
1: 51.

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1: Freak 839 traffic. Snow Creek in 224 on local Golf 760 Romeo Bravo.
2: So on medic engine 37 is route 8379 from Rose Loop.
3: Copy. Going to be responding to 8379 Sunrise Loop for a residential fire alarm showing zone 13, RP pending.
2: There's no copies.

0: 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But if not, I can take that last property.
1: Battalion Chief 3, Brush Truck 621, South Summit Fire, Chief 201, Battalion Chief 203, Brush Truck 623, Wildland Fire, at I-80 westbound, 177, I-80 westbound. Battalion Chief 3, Brush Truck 621, South Summit Fire, Chief 201, Battalion Chief 203, Brush Truck 623, on fire 2.

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2: So, Mitigation 37 spokes an RP at the Sunrise Loop property. There's no problem there. We're going to be available.
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1: Lady westbound, we have a brush fire that just came in. Unknown if they're going to need traffic control or not.
4: Courtney, on 4.
5: Can anyone?
4: 651 will be 17 from 4 on 40.
1: I copy. Great. Can anyone? Go ahead.
5: And close it up to the life form, and then open the keep the peace at this location.
6: Summit 480, I'll also be hitting that brush fire.
7: K45. Complainant found his wallet. Distances.

0: Dana's responding to the brush fire. We've got reports that the color is approximately 30 to 40 feet long, approximately 2 to 3 foot flames, white smoke.
1: Yeah, copy. Units, copy.

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2: 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The office Silver Creek with a Oregon trailer plate 57616.
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0: But they should be in route already.
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1: Any units near like 144 on I-80 eastbound?
2: 480 eastbound.
3: I'm at 488, I'm at 5 off the 40.
1: The pull-up I can go eastbound is well over 100 miles an hour, weaving through traffic.
3: That I'll set up on 40 in case they come this way.
4: Oh, 243. It is between the tracks and the freeway. We do have access off the Echo Canyon Road directly to it. And as Union Pacific as well will be in the right of it.
2: Well. 5-1, I'll be set up on 155, I-80, just in case it comes this way.
4: Verse 622,
2: 243. Copy, have a good night.

0: 622, Chief Jeffrey. He's down the freeway.
1: We're on the freeway, but do you need to evacuate the port of entry instrument?
0: Yeah, I have 21 still on the freeway side with me.
2: So I'm at engine Morgan. Morgan engine 121 in route.
3: It's going to be 174. Approximately, you can access from Echo Road. We've got units arriving.
1: First 6 weeks, you copy. 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

2203 from Brush 621. I'm on Echo Canyon Road. I just passed the pump. Okay, you'll see you can go directly under the train tracks to the scene. Yes, we've arrived. We have about a 15 by 50 at this time. Creeping in the green grass between the train tracks and the freeway. This will be Echo Canyon Command.

0: what you plan on your arrive. Still on the west flank of this. It's bumping up against this road on the east side.
1: Left flank. We just did that turnaround, so we are now heading west down on I-80.
2: One, two, five, go ahead.
3: Sorry, can you copy motorist assist? Call 185 on North Slope Road for a stuck vehicle.
2: Hold it for a minute.
4: I can aware how well train stopped.
3: Regard.
1: So making sure Risky 21 arrived on scene will be reporting to command.

0: Command, 622. Good. We've also got heavy SB 21 coming for water up at this point.
1: Good.
2: Warren's heading into Heber, just let him know.
3: Yeah, I think
2: this one had a black long sleeve shirt.
1: Please support 88, do you copy?
3: I copy.

0: 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Hey, that bike you guys looking for, it's on Highland. It's probably gonna come out right there on exit 2 of the bridge.
1: Okay, copy. I'll head back.

0: 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Code. Hi, copy.
1: Bullet bike's going to be Alexander Johnstone on Highland. He has a bullet bike and he tends to run, so I'm going to go turn me contact at his house.

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1: I'm at 488 motorist assist. Five on 40 westbound local uniform 282 Zulu X-ray.
2: Huh? 74 K4 clear moving site.
3: On keep current through, you'll see the on the right hand side.
4: 174 ID westbound for traffic control.
5: Summit 155. 655 is
4: up. Last unit, can you repeat?
3: In theory, you can cross the train tracks.
6: Confirming Heavy Rescue 21 arrived on scene, not Heavy Rescue 22.
0: That bullet bike's here, and it's warm, but he's not on it. I saw him pull in, but he's not here. He's probably in the house.
3: Command, can you repeat those instructions for Heavy Rescue 22? Actually, earlier that, you just came from there and start doing that right along the freeway.
7: Okay, go ahead and have that way from PO.
4: Yeah, copy as well. Break K45, do you have a specific address on Highland? Copy 6175.
7: Can 91. 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

0: if nobody else needs a water tender, could you have them park up here and just top me off a little bit?
1: I'm in contact with them.
0: We have a broken line. So we're about a quarter tank. We'll get a knockdown on this side, but we could probably hold it until the heavy rescue can roll up from off up.

0: Okay, first, I have Alexander detained for now.
1: Rescue 21, already out of water. Can you get any more?
2: Affirm this, we're out of water.
1: I copy. And from Captain 21. We got the west side of this knocked down pretty good. Just have a few spots that we'll need some water on.
3: K-45, clear for traffic. On his driver's license, it is showing suspended, but it is valid, and he is clear in CIC and statewide from what I'm seeing.
0: Yesterday.
4: Mike? Could you create a case for that, please?
5: Copy.

0: Man from the 21, we got a little more flare up down here on the west side. Rescue 21's out of water.
1: K6L 45.

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0: 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If you'll take the Echo 169 and come up Echo Canyon Road and tie in with the brush truck on that side and help up with mop up on that side.
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0: 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We'll be reporting to command.
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1: North Battalion 3.
0: Battalion 3, can I confirm which 36 unit we have on the board? Is it Engine 336?
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0: 617. Are you able to break away for traffic hazard at 53 on 40 westbound for a boulder in the road?
1: Abram, I'll be back.

0: 617. Do we know how big the boulder was?
1: Didn't advise specifically, but they definitely said it was big enough to do some damage to the vehicle.
0: All right, copy. I'll be towed from 2-on-40.
2: Summit 651, has UDOT been notified of that boulder that UDOT showed up at Strawberry?
1: Sure, it's going to be Wasatch County. We'll talk to them.
2: Back to Tiffany.
0: Copy.

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1: Good.
0: We have this side completely taken care of. Morgan Engine 121 is pumping off their engine, just hitting some of the hot spots that we have left. We have everything wrapped up on Rescue 21. Do you want us to start heading back to get back in service?
1: So we're here for a minute, but you'd be in service for needed.
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2: You please assign Brush 641 to the call in Colville. 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
1: I copy. Thank you. I may have missed it during the chaos. Thank you. I appreciate it.
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1: Go ahead.
2: We're arriving on scene.
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I'm in contact with the owners of these cows, and they're going to go get the calf. 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

0: 155. Pretty eastbound for an SUV on the side of the road. Just called in third party. They just wanted a welfare check on him.
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2: 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I'm at 145. I'll check on that.

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1: Perfect. Just put him busy. He's in training down Salt Lake.

0: 617. Udall was able to get that boulder off of the shoulder. It's clear.
1: All right, copy. I'll be denied.
2: Command Engine 121. We've knocked down all these hot spots and we're ready to clean up.
3: 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Thank you, Engine 121.

0: 1G11. You can close this to me short form for now.
1: Okay, 111, 3K, 19. Are you still at the hospital? Yeah, step in here for a second.

0: 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Vehicle is GOA. You can show me clearance tonight.
1: 155, copy.
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them at 4K11? Will you show myself in 4K10, 10:42? Have a good night.

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1: Good.
0: We have Union Pacific on the line. Are we able to advise them they can resume operations or have them hold off for now?
1: They can resume operations. We've cleared their railway.
0: Hi, copy.

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1: The under the structure on, Kearns.
0: Under the overpass?

0: 617.
1: I copy the traffic hazard. I'm 17.
2: Control command terminated. Are you back in service?

0: 3823, just have one.
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0: Seeing it under the overpass, and I'll continue on 48 to see if I see it.

0: 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Can you check old Highway 40? I'm going to check 248.
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0: 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Been down old Highway 40 and in the area, and I have not seen that. Let's show me clear.
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0: 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One 57 eastbound local 6 Yankee 1 Uniform Hotel.
1: One.
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1: 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Engine 35, you're going to be responding to 510 Upper Green Drive. This is going to be for a report of an illegal burn. Caller states that there are about 10 people in the backyard of this residence around what looks to be an open flame fire pit burning logs of wood. Time lapse of about 10 minutes.
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0: Summit 488-1060. One 62 westbound, local 5 November Zulu. Correction, 5 November 2 Echo Romeo.
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0: Can you have some McKinney Sheriff's company us so they can track? This is Real Bert.

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0: Call 219 Lima. It's going to be an illegal burning on Upper Evergreen.
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0: It's on 343-1042. 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
1: One, 2-1-1. Of an animal problem on service Barry when you're clear of this other one.
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0: 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I just had a red Honda CRV blow past me on this stop. 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They're coming in from Francis, if you can find him.
1: See if I can find him.
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0: 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You can cancel law enforcement response and we'll be available.
1: You can disregard. Fire was able to get on scene and advise it's not an illegal burn. You can disregard.

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2: Do we know if this is before or after the wildlife structure?
1: Sorry, that's a known caller. Just advised it was about a mile before 140.

So I have any units in the area of 5 on 40 eastbound towards Heber for a possible 10-5-5 driver, Black Mazda 3.

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1: 5 miles to Sedan, local plate 6, Lima Charlie, Juliet 3. 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
0: Copy, I'll give them a call.
1: 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He is conscious, breathing, and alert, and going to IMC Emergency Department with the special instruction that he needs to stay supine the whole time with C-spine precaution.
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2: The one at Silver Springs. Traffic.
3: 45 traffic.
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0: Six on seven. Copy, 250 Lima, non-injury, 2140 westbound, no injuries, not walking.
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This can be for a residential smoke as well as CO alarm. Drop time doing that. 2309 RPs are pending. Waiting for that.

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0: 7, engine 31 arrived, 10-13, Northstar Drive. We have two-story residential structure with nothing showing. Truck can hold short. This will be Northstar Command.
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He does have urinary tract infection, and until about an hour and a half ago, and now his abdomen is currently swelling. Caller feels uncomfortable leaving him alone and is requesting EMS to look and transport

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0: King. We dispatched in May. We'll need a report.

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Summit 488 1060. One 45 eastbound, it's going to be local 1 Kilo Yankee Alpha Bravo. Be an 8 at the end.

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10-1 suspicious vehicle. 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
0: Well, it's going to be for an unsafe driver, red Toyota RAV4 with a local plate 3, Mike 6, Juliet uniform. The vehicle is swerving in and out of lanes, unable to maintain travel. RPU is still following lane assigned. We are currently not on the line with them.

0: 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Everything's code 4. 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

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I'll go for it.

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It's going to be at 1375 Deer Valley Drive South at the Deer Valley Cafe. We have a caller who's walking home from the bar and is spooked from a animal or a moose in the bushes, and he needs help getting home.

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0: truck 36, ambulance 31, medical aid, at, room 416, 3720, North Sundial Court. Truck 36, ambulance 31, on fire 3.
1: Cut.
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1: 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So I'm in inch 35, we're at the Sundial.
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1: That's affirmative.

0: 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Somebody's available. There's a deer in the lane of travel about 6.5 on 248. I can get it when I'm done with this if nobody is.
1: 561, did you copy that? Copy now.
0: It's just prior to where the lane splits to two lanes.
1: Someone copies?

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0: R36 is for 35. There's 3 cop cars out front. I didn't see any cops.

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Engine 31, on fire 2.

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1: Engine 31, copy. Engine 31, responding vicinity of the McPullen Elementary School. Caller stated there's water coming out of the sprinkler system, thinks it's a 2-inch line. It's at the east end where they're building an athletic field.
0: Drone, copy.
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0: 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Will you send next to rotation state tax?
1: We have Park State 2 that will be en route. 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
2: Long 320 traffic. Four on 40 eastbound on 0 Julie Whiskey Kilo 6.

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1: Go ahead.
0: We were able to get landline with RP. He stated false alarm. Medication 38 is going to go available.
1: Copy.
2: Three T 25.

0: 3K25. Just advising, fire's cleared. Am I good to close out the loss side?
1: Yeah, you cleared short form. Thank you.
2: I'll be transporting one male from here over to Round Valley and 248.

0: All units reported copy, attempt to locate possible wrong way driver, last seen 135 IED westbound break. Way driver, last seen Mount Mark 134 IED westbound. It's coming in from Salt Lake UHP, stating passing Mountaindale. It's going to be a wrong way driver eastbound in the westbound red or burgundy midsize SUV, last seen 2 minutes.
1: Five six one. 312 now.

0: units responding on the possible runway. Looks like the last call that Salt Lake received was at 7:14, and it sounds like they had a couple of calls and complainant was willing to sign.
1: No, you know, I copy. I'm just getting on the 80 from Kimball's.

0: 99 from 561. I'm just passing 145. What's your 20?
1: Right now.
0: Copy. I'll maintain some distance behind you. 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
1: Not copy. 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

0: 544. Can you copy a traffic hazard 1 on 32 that was just sent over from Wasatch? There's a dead deer in the road. Multiple calls.
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0: I copy.
1: That's me, I'm closer.

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1: What are the details?
2: Caller was initially stating that there was a gray Audi that a female jumped out of the passenger side in that intersection. She then got back in the vehicle, and then they stated once they drove off heading northbound, the individual had left a bunch of garbage on the side of the road. They were just more concerned about the garbage afterwards.
1: 561, copy.

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1: The 248 in Maine and Camas on a truck and trailer, no plate.

Long 220 traffic. And U150 about 700 east, Zulu 16, 8, Echo Yankee. We're going to actually move down a little closer into town so we can get off the road safer. It'll be about 400 feet east block.

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0: 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Is it with that trailer?
1: Utility flatbed. It's a 2 and 5/16 fall. K14, you can advise missile bumper pull.

1K20. Just advising, we've got a holding PDA accident with debris as well as deer still in the lane of travel.

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1: They did not advise on the tow. 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
3: 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I'm just coming through Marion. Thanks, Phil.
1: Copy that.

0: 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Just advising, caller is back on the line. She is advising that the bumper and the deer have been removed out of the road, but she'll still be there waiting for you.
1: Thank you, ma'am.
2: Sidewinder and any Oakley, A Golf Yankee, November 0.
0: Copy.

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The subject on this Keep the Peace is gonna meet me at the Jeremy Ranch store at 12. I'll be 10-8 for now.

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1: Engine 33, medic ambulance 37, traffic accidents with injuries, 1090, Center Drive. Engine 33, medic ambulance 37, on fire 3.
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0: So I'm Asia Metagame, it was 37 and out.
1: Deputies responding on the injury accident. It's going to be in front of Kiln. Coming in third party, say there's a car that went over the curb and the bumper came off. It's an elderly couple still in the vehicle.

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1: Five 44. Traffic hazard mile marker 118 I-84 eastbound. There's a railroad tie on the dotted center line.
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1: I copy. We just updated it to an information. It seems like she's still a way out, but I can still put you on the call if you want.
0: Copy. Just with me off. It's just information.

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Can you show me on that call for Whitney? UTL on those, I'll keep an eye out for them. But show me 10-8 off of that call for the garbage that was getting thrown to Whitney Reservoir.

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1: Just advising, just occurred hit and run, time lapse of 5 minutes in Camas. Address is going to be 35 South Main Street. It happened approximately 5 minutes ago in the diner parking lot. Nissan 2018 Frontier. Complainant did not see it happen. The workers came in and told him. 150 for the suspect's car. The complainant is the Nissan.
0: All right, copy.

0: 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Okay. 146, heading westbound, local golf flat 920.
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0: 3T22. Can you crack an alarm call 105? Five, 6-1. Can you copy a non-injury 145 IED eastbound?
1: I have 44, you can send that to me.
0: 544, I copy.

0: Sound at 312, that call just got cleared out on our CAD. What are the details?
1: It's going to be at 145 IED eastbound, just east of the structure. It sounds like a Ford Ranger hit the barrier. No medical needed and not blocking.
0: I just didn't see any of the vehicles. Can you show me 23?

0: 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Heavy property damage.
1: Ten four.

3K25, 3K38. I can take that property damage call. GK3D, will you sign that property damage call to me, please?

Morgen kriegt Frank. However, semis and vehicles can get around him. He's broke down. Just received a part, and he has a mechanic coming back to fix him. I'll be clear. Okay. And he does have cell service if he needs to call someone.

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1: One Katie. Can you create a SWAT operation at Canyons Resort? 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
1: Yeah, their doors are open, or they're unlocked. I'm gonna call the RP.

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0: 3K22 on service. Can you do me a favor and call the security, or sorry, the alarm company? Just tell them that the two main entrance doors of the building are unlocked and there's no way for me to secure it. And just let them know that. And I walk through the common areas and all the areas of the building that are unlocked and cleared it. So if you'll just let them know about the two doors that are unsecured, that'd be great.
1: Um,

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2: 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We've got one Alpha 82 who is advising of a female conscious brain alert having an allergic reaction.
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1: We're going to be in the dirt lot just to the south, so it should be easy to get in and out of.

vehicle, possible suicidal subject, break. Continuing the ETL for possible suicidal subject coming out of Heber towards Summit County. This will be a black GMC Acadia, female driver, possible plate 4, uniform November, Yankee Kilo, if located. 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
1: Okay.
0: On the parking problem to parking services, and they can issue a citation. I don't have the means to do that with me right now. I'll be clear and I'll close out my cell phone notes.

0: December 1, Route 52, with a 19-year-old female conscious breathing alert. Took Benadryl about 5 minutes ago. Is pale and shaking.
1: Three K26 Parking Services will respond.
2: Five oh five from 312, go to 3.

1-2-0. I called the complainant on call 80. No answer. I left a voicemail. If you can close it out, no case. Until it calls back.

0: 312. The ATL Category 1, call 121. Got a call back in from an officer at Heber, stated the vehicle has just turned on the SR32 from 40. Would like a UHP marked unit to track them down, break. It stated it might be going to 1359 South Whitehill Road.
1: 312. Sorry, I've got a couple different channels going on. What's this 20 right now? I'm responding as well. 561, do you copy? So, would you be able to put that officer's phone number in the notes so we can contact him and get an updated location?
2: Summit 561, is this going to be the black GMC?
0: Affirmative.
2: Ring 1 on 32.
1: Summit 312, did they advise whether there was any weapons or anything involved with her? Copy, I'll be code.
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1: Good.
0: Detail 1, the vehicle come on to SR-32 from 40, possibly headed towards Hoytsville. Suicidal subject. Can you just keep an eye on Candace if she passes through?
1: 35 and 32, I'll see if I can find it.

0: 21, just be advised, this is going to be for our 19-year-old female. She is constipating alert. We do have a state parks unit that is out with her at the dock. 5 minutes ago.
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0: Ambulance 21 arrived.
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0: 312, did you copy that 561 has the vehicle stopped?
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1: Lieutenant.
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0: Thank you, John. Spoke with a camp host here. They know nothing of any medical here yesterday. I'll be clearing on my way to Lower Provo Falls, or not the falls, the campground.
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2: 4 on 40 Westbound.

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1: Oh, 5, 1060. 3 on 40 westbound, local 1, Tango 3, Sierra, Papa.

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0: 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On 40 westbound with 8 Alpha November 903.
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0: 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I apologize for the back and forth. 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Would you start 51 state tax for this?
1: One had to cancel, one stated someone else had already called for a tow.
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1: 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And the camp post here know nothing about this either. 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

0: 1323 is 242 the complaints address or where the suspect was?
1: Fighting was?
0: We have a 240 and a 244, and is there an apartment number? Can you call the complainant back?
1: Stand by. 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This was called in by a local firefighter, possible 1055.
2: Is back.
0: First. CK23, you can disregard, we're in contact.

0: Units needed to respond to an injury accident at Smith, zone 3.
1: Smith, 1725, Uinta Way. Engine 33, medic ambulance 37, on fire 3.
0: Jackson, it sounds like this happened along the sidewalk at out front of Smith. It's going to be an auto versus pedestrian, I believe.

0: I have a Park City unit at the PD. The exchange patches, I believe.
1: Caller states that his left side seems, quote, messed up. They are on the sidewalk out of the way.
2: 99 arrived. Where are they at?
0: Our complainant had little information. All they were able to advise was they were on the sidewalk.
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0: 99, I'll be out with them. They've got the mail laying down on the sidewalk, just 1014.
1: K104, I'll be en route to the jail with my 82 mail. Beginning miles is 350. You could update this to a warrant.
2: CJ 23, I'll be clear. Here, he's calling me on the ATL.

0: 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We'll be out for patient care. It's the Newport Command.
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0: 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Engine 31, battalion chief 3, engine 34, engine 38, truck 36, ambulance 31, on fire 2.
1: On K20, I'll be en route from Camas.
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6: M14, as in Mike, 14.
1: Truck 36 and out.
7: Units are out to the fire again. It's going to be a 900 Bittner Road. It's going to be building M, Mike, unit 14. Like I said, yeah. Entire apartment is filled with smoke and there's nobody coming to the door. Complaint was just a passerby. Does not have further details.
6: Mike 14, caller says he is walking his dog, passed by an apartment full of smoke. No one is answering the door. Dark smoke that is picking up quickly.
7: I copy.
4: What was the unit again?
7: It's going to be on ground level.

All units responding from Battalion 3, your best access is going to be the road that's closest to Station 33. It's the second unit in on the left.

in the road. Have a multifamily dwelling, nothing showing. Be out for investigation. This will be Vendor Command.

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1: Summit, ambulance 37's en route to Park City Hospital.
2: .555-1060. 144 on 80 eastbound with local uniform 441 Lima Romeo.

0: 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Fire is out. It's caused by turfing error. 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

0: 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I'm going to continue into assist. 10
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0: 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Will you show me on duty and show me en route to a special assignment at Oakley? 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

0: 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I'm going to be 2140 eastbound local, Hotel 598 Alpha Tango.
1: Summit 544, 1042, have a good night.

0: 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Can you copy welfare check 186 ID eastbound, vehicle on the shoulder?
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0: The complainant stated there's a female lying on the ground that looks like she may have been passed out, and there's a male standing above her. Unknown the vehicle description or any further.

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1: Well, on this, there's a complaint out with this individual. It sounds like the female may be having a psychiatric or a medical episode.
0: 9 from 20 on 189.

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2: 1K105, I'm reading the notes on call 155 Lima. Does 587 have a back?
0: That's negative. Only 587 does not.
2: One on five, I copy. Break 587. I'm the east side car for today. Do you want me to be en route with you?
1: 14, I'm passing Deer Creek. I'm probably still an hour away.
0: Copies.
3: That was my special enforcement. I'll be 17 to that psychiatric from 8 on 40.
0: Alpha 82, I copy. Thank you.
1: Ma'am?
4: Go ahead.
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1: I copy. Nurse, I'm at fire unit, so responding to a psychiatric, mile marker 185 IED eastbound. Multiple calls have came in. Sounds like there's a female having a psychiatric incident. It seems like she's rolling on the ground, being physical, no weapons involved at this time. Seems like she's under the influence and has blood on her face. We do have multiple law enforcement units around as well, if you guys wanted to stage.
2: 23, case number 11607.

0: 37. Copy of Pastor Curtis Ault, 236 Woodside. It's a 1 hour time lapse.
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0: 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Be advised, UNA County's been contacted. They are sending law enforcement and medical as well.
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1: Rescue 22.
0: Yeah, do you have EMS traffic in Colville?
1: Not that I'm aware of.
0: Rescue 22, copy, thanks.

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4: 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Sounds like she was also mentioning something about suicide earlier and tried to get out of the vehicle while it was moving. They now have her restrained, I believe.
0: Summit 1 Alpha 82, the boyfriend's got her restrained. She is acting aggressive.
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2: I copy. 17 for me, 40. Five oh five. What's the time lapse on that crash notification?
1: Approximately 5 minutes.
2: 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If it's showing up on the westbound side, I wouldn't have been able to see it.

0: 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Can you start paramedics in that way? We're in eval. We're going to be down in apartment 10.
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0: 3, J39 from 37. Do you need a second up there?
1: Hi. Yeah, if you want something this way.
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1: 23.

0: 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He is in alpha condition. It's going to be apartment 10. It sounds like there may have been an assault a little bit ago.
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0: Summit engine 38 arrived, 236 Woodside, will be out. This is Daniel 34, this will be Woodside command.
1: Copy.

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Due to the nature of the patient, I will be following the ambulance to Park City Hospital. Trooper's going to remain on scene to collect additional information.

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1: Ambulance 22, go ahead.
0: We're around Park City.
1: 36.

0: 3K39 was the original case number for this.
1: You want the case number for this current call you're on or the prior one from earlier? Just stand by, I'll find out.

3K39. I found the call from earlier, the previous case number. It's going to be 11605.

0: No, it would take commands. Patient's being transported by ambulance 34 to Park City Medical Center. This command's going to be terminated. Engine 38 available.
1: I have engine 38 available.

from the 505. All vehicles have been released from the scene. I'll be 17 to PKMC for follow-up, and you will also attach a 645 to this call as well.

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0: Tower? 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

0: 7645, I'll be 17 to PKMC for follow-up.
1: 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I'm going to be stopping at the sheriff's office, and then I'll be in route to the house.
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